0: 35.
1: Animal complaint, 217 High Street. The resident says that there is a gang of raccoons in front of her door, not allowing her to leave her home.

0: 25.
1: Take a noise complaint, Alumni Park, 1047 Main Street. Jeanette will be met. She's at 16 Robin Terrace. She is upset about people playing basketball and being loud. 1047 Main Street, Alumni Park.

0: I'm out on Robin Terrace.
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0: 36 35 36 35.
1: Vandalism, 15 JD Drive, is going to be unit 15 D Delta. Kia will be waiting outside. She says it looks like someone attempted to break into her vehicle. There's fresh damage on it, a 2025 blue Porsche. She says she has a lot of information. She wouldn't give it over the phone. When asked if she knew who did it, she just said, We asked if they were there, and she said, just come. 15 JD Drive, 15 Delta.

0: that one.
1: Yeah, that was nice.
0: 22, I didn't copy. Can you go again?
1: Just letting Dan know there's three people.

0: 22, you said you're out with three parties. It's very loud.
1: Yeah, they're a fun bunch. Three of us in 20s here. I'm good.
0: Senseless.
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1: Not right now.

0: 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Go ahead. It's New Jersey, and if you could also run him Connecticut, I would appreciate it. It's Gulf 01-86-15664-06972, New Jersey.
1: Stand by.

0: 35, I'm home.
1: 10-4. And 22, his New Jersey op is valid negative, and he has an ID card out of Connecticut. It comes out of Amy Drive, also valid negative.

Forbes Street on Marjorie Drive, Alpha Yankee 8 to 8 5 8, AY 8 to 8 5 8. What's up?

22 to 24. We're about to step out with that group of people on the benches right to your right. If you can stop this.

Go ahead. Lima Tango Echo Romeo Sierra, first name Delta Echo Lima Romeo Ocean Yankee 410 67.

0: 22. I'm sorry, I have to have you go again with the last name. I got Delroy, I got 41067, but there's a lot of background noise.
1: Yeah, he's real chatty. He only has a social security card, so that's all I have for you. If you can match descriptions, he's probably about 6 foot tall, black male, maybe some facial hair.
0: Are you able to go again with the last name? I got Delroyd 41067. I didn't catch the last name.
1: Walters, Whiskey Alpha Lima Tango Echo Sierra. Are in there somewhere too.

0: 22. I found the Delroy Walters in-house for 2367. I looked him up. He has an expired driver's license. He comes out of Hartford. He's about 6 feet, he said.
1: Yeah, that's probably him.
0: 10-4, I'll put it in the call.

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1: Negative.

Copy. I'll give you Shaquan first. Last name Ross, Romeo Oscar Sierra Sierra. First name Sierra Hotel Alpha. Queen Whiskey Alpha Nancy 5306.

0: 24, nothing's coming back with that name in DOB.
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1: Gonna need a few units to go to the high school to clear it out. Just there's been a few fights already. They're gonna be finishing up in like 5 minutes or so.
2: 33 MN route.
1: 4 MN route.
2: 35 copy.
1: Number 420 is requesting 2 units to go towards the field and 2 units to stay in the parking lot. So whoever gets there first is going towards the field, second person there, the rest in the parking lot.

0: 36 to 40. I'm the only one available. 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
1: Yeah, I'll have you stay free for now. We can always break someone off if they need to back you up or something. And dispatch, just send me one north end unit.
2: They're all at alumni.
3: 24.
2: 24, you said you can clear?
3: Yep, heading over there. Where did you need me?
1: By the time you get there, it's just probably in the parking lot area.
2: Copy. 34 out, I'm headed to the field.

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1: Charlie India.
2: Of course.

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1: Can we start a bus at the high school for a head injury?
0: Are they alert, and where on the campus are they?
1: See, football field.
2: Roger.

0: 40. For those listening, that would be the north entrance to the high school, the most north entrance. I'm asking because 358 needs that cruiser to help the ambulance grab the patient from that area and escort him out, as opposed to the main entrance.
1: I'm parked over here by the visitor side where the ambulance will come in probably. I'll wait out there and escort them in.
0: Roger that, thank you.

0: 36 and 20. Dispute at 1480 Forbes Street. Caller says that the son and father are arguing. The son threw a weight at the father's head, but he missed it. Trying to get more.
1: 36, copy one. If they're not separated, I'm a little ways out. I'm going to go code 2 so I can get there.
0: Temp out 4. Sounds like the son did walk off. He's on foot. It's a male party wearing a black t-shirt and black shorts.

0: 36. 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See if you can get a birthday for him.
1: Yeah, he's born in 08. I just added him to the call. It looks like he's at the front door still, so he walked out of the house, but now he's trying to get back in.
0: Copy.

0: and units going to Forbes, there is a protective order. The father is the protected party. It's stay away from the home, so I don't think the son is supposed to be there at all.
1: 36, I copy. What's his birthday?
0: 4/21/08. It's going to be a black male with short dreads.
1: Roger that.

0: 33, do you see the fire department? They don't see you guys, I guess.
1: Negative. I'm in the back parking lot. Don't see no fire or ambulance at the moment.
2: 24, I saw a fire. I told them to go to the field. When I saw them, they were walking towards the field.
3: Tell them to go to the main entrance, right? We're avoiding that. We're trying to go to the other entrance to the north. Yeah, thank you.
4: Well?
5: 36 is dead. Protect the party.
4: Report them to the other one, please.

0: 4 to 40. They were already pulled in by the time we made that determination, so they're parked out in front of the entrance of the field. Same with the bus.
1: 33, I copied. I'll let the medical staff here know so they can bring the golf cart over there.
2: Confirming dad is the protected party, the son is the subject.

0: 40. Whoever's out there with the ambulance, bring them to the other entrance. They're not going to move the kid anymore. He's going to stay there. Fire has been advised.
1: Yeah, 24, I let them know. I'm going to escort them to the other entrance.

0: 50. 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
1: You said you'll be out where?
0: On the road.
1: Southwest.

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1: 10-4.

0: to the 74. 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I'm just headed towards the call on 34.
1: I'm all good here. Thank you. 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

0: 2-20, negative contact with that guy on Maple.
1: Copy, thank you. 36, if we locate him, do you have charges?
2: Yeah, you definitely have a lethal violation of the order. Vehicle's here.
1: I got static. You said for sure he was there?
2: That's what I'm going to work on getting a statement. See if he does that. And then I'll work through if I can find the chair. This is going to be my own order, at least.

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1: The car shop is now closed for the night. All the cars are gone. 74 is clear. 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
1: School Street on Park Avenue, Bravo Papa, 8401206.

40. 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So 44, I copy. You're going to be at the parking lot. Who else we got there? Roger, that's where we assume that Amano's at.

0: 22 to 36. Is there a chance that he's on a bicycle?
1: It looks like he ran off on foot on camera, and it showed us his bike in the garage, so I don't think he's on a bike.

0: 36 and 20, if you're still looking, it looks like you come through the backyard, so we'll home in the back. Might have gone towards like the Sad O'Connell area.
1: Copy, I'm checking Gorman Park now.

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0: 10-4.

0: Party, you got anyone on 4?
1: Yeah, I'm on 4. Where do you need me?
0: Nope, just stay there. 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I don't know if they're going to end up eating on the street, so...

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0: Bud. I don't know if it's a test, but I think you can probably clear us all into high school. Just hang around in the meantime, but show us available.
1: Temple, I just had you all on checkout codes. 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
0: I don't think so, unless anybody else had an issue. I think we just cleared out the way we cleared it out. We didn't get names, I don't think.
1: Temple, at your convenience, can you call 7512?

0: 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Area by the laundromat. 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
1: Roger that, thank you.

0: 33. 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
1: Any chance, did we have any animal complaints earlier today, sometime after maybe 5 p.m., with two roaming dogs in this district or 34th district?
0: No, someone reported that their dog was missing. We put it in our log. We didn't have any calls.
1: Okay, thank you.

0: 36 to dispatch. You guys by any chance didn't pick her up on the traffic cameras at Brewer, right?
1: I can check, Simba.

0: 22 and 25.
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0: And 25 on an assault with injuries. We're starting the medics now. 438 Burnside Ave. Male party was hit in the head with a bottle and he's bleeding. The other person is still there. We're trying to get names.
1: 22, 43.

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0: 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Clear.
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2: Sound 4, they're good to come in now, they're staging.
1: 10-4.
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2: 10-4.

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1: 10-4. 49, copy. Did he say she's back? Affirmative.

0: responding to? You've got an assault charge in Virginia, as well as evading, strangulation, unlawful restraint, interfering, and others out of Connecticut.
1: Can you describe them to me? And also, check in conspiracy to apply for the other gentleman I added to.
0: Go ahead.
2: For the incident early at the high school, can you log me a case number for that to sign it to me?
0: Step 4, what do you want it as?

0: And 22, the only thing Rodolfo has is a DUI and driving under suspension.
1: Thank you. Please turn him up as well.

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He doesn't have an SPRC. He just has the AAA out of Virginia for assault.

0: 33. The late reported larceny occurred in the area of the high school. Your complainant is now at 31 Brook Street.
1: Thank you.

0: 33, just to clarify, the complainant lent the bike out to a friend near Jerry Road, but she's all the way at Brook Street.
1: She lent it to her at the high school, and she's now home at Brook Street. The person that she lent it to lives on Jerry Road.
0: All right, copy. I'll head there from the high school now then.

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0: 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I'm cleared. Easy. And I'll be signing on as District 34. Same car, 34 Alpha.
1: Good morning.
2: Good morning, I'll be 33 in the Alpha.
1: Good morning.

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1: I'll take the back.
0: 10-4.
1: 36-34, I just got it.

0: 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Good morning. 35, 36 Alpha.
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1: Number 200 to my call.

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1: Code 4 is left.
0: 36 to 34, we gotta try to find her. We're not gonna come out here for the fourth time. Copy. She's supposedly wearing dark gray sweater, light color pants, blonde, messy bun. She left on foot, so she couldn't have gone too far.
2: Show me that.

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0: Roger. Any of you guys check Carmine? I'll check Willow.
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1: Call came in on evenings, I'm unsure, but she is the complainant, the daughter, Morgan.

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1: 25 on the bus.
2: Confirm coming from

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1: 25, clear.
2: Copy, clear. Thank you. 20 to 50. From last time, did you relate to him that he was not on allowed on the property when you let him go last time?
3: Yes, and it's in my report.
2: Copy that.
0: Jesus, logging up public service 300 block, yep.

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0: 22 and 20. At the CFD, it's going to be ASM. 25 Ann Street, we've got an uncooperative mom on 911. She's requesting medical for her 35-year-old daughter. Sounds like a dispute on our end. They refuse to answer medical information. She doesn't want the daughter to go to the hospital.
1: Copy, thank you. Clear.

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1: I'll be at the whole chain with 20 and Alpha 34 for a minute. I think we have some people inside the building.
0: 10-4, which hotel?
1: The host, the old host.
2: 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It's going to be 100 East River at the Holiday Inn.
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1: 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I'm with 35 on the east side.
0: 10-4. I think that they are entering through the rear doors. That's what the gentleman just told me, so maybe we could meet up in the back and try to start from there.

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1: On. 20, it looks like the plate's been run a billion times. 20 to 40, if it takes off, are you cool with me using the Star Chase start?

0: when it comes back canceled on an 05 BMW X3 gray.
1: Got it. It's on a black Accord. We're just stopped at the light. 20 to 40. Will you go with that?
2: Sir, I am in the south end. The radio was scratchy. What was that?
1: I got a car with an issue. I'm about to stop. It's been run a bunch of times. Are you good with me using Star Chase if it takes off?

another call. She's got a couple of 20s. He just told me who they're with.

0: flight I'm showing on Miguel Arroyo, also a Kamar Manboard, and a Robert Montez.
1: Send door, thank you.

0: 20, it's not coming back under New Hampshire. I have it decoded out of Maryland, the hub, 2013 Honda Accord.
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0: 33 and 33. 775 Silver at Hugh Macau. He's Devin. He's now home at 85 South. He claims that his sister-in-law's ex-boyfriend struck him during a dispute. Does have a headache. He's requesting medical visit in the FD over 85 South.
1: 33 code 1.

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0: Check welfare, possible assault. 1483 Main, behind 3D Barber. I had a citizen neighbor claiming that there's people fighting on the back porch. Heard a female screaming and a male party yelling at her. We did not see anything.
1: Call 911.

morning. 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I don't know if you could search it that way. 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

0: clear, Papa Tango. 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
1: 10-4, same location.
0: 30 Cheyenne for chain lane. That one's going to be Bravo X-ray 87515.

0: 34. 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Training.
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0: 36 and 35. 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
1: Still got eyes on him.
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1: 10-4, I'm in front of the library right now. 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

0: have it on a 2021 Nissan Rogue Blue to an Alexander Dent out of 32 Madison. Dotting it. Simple.
1: 25, what's Alex's date of birth?
0: It's going to be 11-17-93.

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1: Ten four, they're still in there.

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1: Go ahead.
0: Good morning. I'll be 820 in the office.
1: Good morning.
0: 307 Center.
1: Go ahead.
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0: 20. Late reported assault, Riverside, 745 Main Street. Looks like it's going to be room 425.
1: 20, go one.

0: 416. Go ahead. We're probably on the 2, but sign me off at 36. They're signing on at the detail stadium.
1: Yeah, Roger, sign on channel 2 with another dispatcher. Good morning.
0: Roger.

0: 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I'm on alarm 869 4th Street at the high school. It's going to be the weight room audio. Voices were heard.
1: Call 1, sorry, the football team. I by 36.

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1: Myself and 20 out on a follow-up. Could be 505 Burnside, Charlie 13.

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0: Can you put me out on a follow-up at 75 Hollister Drive, follow-up for a town ordinance, and start me a record for 8 Alpha Echo Juliet Sierra 1. Should be on a black 2008 Honda Accord.
1: That works.

0: 1035. Is that the one from July 10th?
1: 10-4, I believe it was involved both in a motor vehicle stop and then a town ordinance in February as well. That's misuse plate on a black Honda Accord.
0: Roger, we found it.

0: 33 on back, 670, Michael.
1: Roger. Saw 130 Nutmeg Lane on a vandalism of a motor vehicle. I mean, you're complaining by a gray Kia. And 35, it's Dave's.
2: 35, copy, thank you.

Try to leave a data for us, morning. See if we can get an address. Cut. Last name, Golf, Yankee, Echo, Alpha, Bravo, Alpha, Union, Romeo. First name,

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1: Maybe even call over to Hartford. You might have an answer out of there. Looking for contact information for him.

0: 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It might be his deactivated one.
1: 860-748-8574.

0: Washington 36, one more question. If you run Julian, does he have any disqualifiers for firearms?
1: Roger, stand by.

0: 36, do you have a case number for this?
1: Yeah, 10-4. It's going to be this address. It came out of Bravo 13, probably like 5 days ago. So I don't know how to case number off the top of my head, but you want to just look in house for that?
0: Yeah, I found it.

0: At 36 negative, that's BRC. It looks like he's a foul 20 with an Angela out of that address.
1: Roger that, thank you.
0: Protected party, he's he's the protected party, sees a subject, it's the first box only.
1: Roger that, thank you.

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1: 5-4. Do you want him printed up at all?
0: No, not yet. Thank you.

0: 20, 36. Check welfare, 351 Pickens Street, the Hampton Inn in the parking lot. You're looking for Bravo X-Way 27479. It's in the lot there. The driver's asleep at the wheel. There's a child in the back seat. There's a heavy odor of marijuana coming from the car. 351 Pickens Street.
1: 28, Gavin. Go on.

0: 20, can you just run that listing for me?
1: Yeah, comes back on a 2020 Honda Accord color white out of West Hartford, valid negative.
0: 10-4, you can put me out with it. We'll be in the main entrance.

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0: 24-22.
1: 24. Thank you. System for Manchester 14, Cannon Road. And a system on picking up one of their foul fives for a violation of protective order, strangulation, robbery, third. They're 5 minutes out. 14 Cannon Road.

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1: Roger.

0: 35. But can you log me a parking violation in front of 130 Hollister Drive? It's going to be Alpha Zulu 6-5-0-6-5.
1: That works.

0: 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I think it might be a misuse also.
1: Alpha Zulu 65065, I'm showing canceled on a 2019 Mitsubishi Outlander color silver. It's negative.
0: 10-4, it's on a white Hyundai Veloster. I'll get you a VIN in a second.
1: I will.

0: It matches on a 2013 Hyundai Veloster color white, suspended for insurance compliance. It's negative.
1: 10-4, that's the plate that's supposed to be on it. I added that to the call, and can you just start the next available record for this one?
0: Devlin.

0: 34.
1: Shop listing that just occurred, 940 Silver Lane, the Burlington Coat Factory. You're looking for a black male, has a light blue hamper of merchandise full. He's on foot towards the apartments. He's got black pants and an olive green shirt. 940 Silver Lane.
0: 01. Copy, 34.

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0: 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I'm out with that party you're looking for.
1: Roger, where you got him?
0: In between the plaza and Woodslip there.
1: Roger, you're on Applegate?
0: Yeah, at the end of Applegate, where the old showcase cinema used to be.
1: Roger, 33 copy?
0: Yeah, I copy.

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Can you run Terrell Miller, common spelling? Sign 1686, I think, 412, that was our part height.

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1: Log me a follow-up at the Madison, room 102. I'm all set.
0: That works. 36, at 412, did deal with him last night, right? I mean 33. Yeah, but I'm checking that now. I believe he was talking to me. 36, you're all set.
1: 10-4.

0: Yeah, 33-412 did deal with him last night, and he has an ID card only. He's negative.
1: 10-4, can you just add up to the call and print them off for me?

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0: 416 had a missing person last night, the same address for Michelle Cunningham. You want to figure out who's missing? I'll give you the opposite date of birth, whichever you prefer. That is her.
1: Roger, and you're making contact with her right now?
0: Yeah, she's home. She's good. So you can take her out.
1: That works.

0: 22, 24. Suspicious person, 929 Burnside Ave. Meet with your complainant in Alpha 3 Lewis. States that a male in Alpha and Bravo 6 has been following from the house to work. Believe that he has weapons, a gun or a knife. He drives a gray Toyota sedan. It's not happening right now. The 929 Burnside Ave, unit Alpha 3.
1: 24, copy, come on.
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0: Morning, I'll be at a detail, alumni park. I'll be using car 36 Alpha.
1: Is that the Bravo or the Alpha?
0: Alpha.
1: Roger, good morning.

0: still haven't come out. I also tried calling with no answer.
1: Roger, I'll try calling him again.
2: Report. 25 out.

0: 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Not sure if you're busy. It's your call there, 1329 Burnside.
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0: Suspicious activity 136 Central Ave, Unit Alpha 1. Complainant's on 91 stating her phone was stolen. She put it down 10 minutes ago and came back and it's gone. She thinks it's a neighbor because she has problems with them. History of EDP with her, 136 Central Ave, Unit Alpha 1.
2: 20, go on.
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0: Roger, 22, you're clear.

33. Late reported larceny, 115 Nutmeg Lane, unit 315. Meet with William, stating his white Hyundai Accent was broken into and they stole some parts off of his vehicle.

33. It's going to be another vandalism. I'm back report.

0: Check welfare at Lawson Moore, 1375 Silver Lane. 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She's circling the lot, pulling in and out of the parking spot. She's currently backing in and out of the entrance by Copper Beach.
1: 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Copy 34.

0: 33. She just left eastbound on Silver Lane, but she has been leaving and coming back.
1: 4, thank you.
2: Thank you.

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0: 40, am I good to clear from this? There's no sign of her. 10-4. 33, I'm back.
1: 10-4.
2: Back 34.

all units, stand by for a bolo out of Berlin. All units, be on the lookout for Bravo Papa 19663. Comes back on a 2014 Acura TL color silver. RO's wanted for domestic related charges out of their town. Last seen heading northbound Route 5 and 15 in Newington. Again, it's Bravo Papa 19663. 2014 Acura TL color silver out of Hartford. Wanted for domestic related charges.

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1: 22.
0: Noise complaint near Brechter Street, Bigelow, for loud music.

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1: On a vehicle completing the area of Burnside Avenue, Main Street, southbound on Main, you're looking for a black Honda Pilot who pointed a firearm at our complainant.
0: 28, copy.
2: 25, call 1.
1: 36, you copy that?
3: Yeah, at Corner Market North.
1: That black Honda Pilot has tinted windows.

0: in the area. Where's the complainant?
1: 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We're trying to find out exactly where. He's in a black Jeep Cherokee.
0: Which bank are you talking about?
1: He's following the vehicle, going westbound on the boulevard now.
0: Ten four.

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We're trying to get that for you. Looks like they're going to be hopped on the highway trying to get a direction. They're going to be 84 westbound.

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0: I'm on 84 now. There's a ton of traffic. You notify state.
1: State's aware. So looks like they're still before the Connecticut Boulevard on ramp. And it's going to be a possible plate of 505 Romeo Echo Echo. 505 Romeo Echo Echo. That's a 2011 Honda Pilot color black. Valid negative, and RO does have a firearms permit, one firearm registered to her.

0: 36. She's on the ramp still.
1: Negative. She's passing the on-ramp of Connecticut Boulevard westbound 84 still.

0: 6. I'm waiting on the ramp. See if I can see it passing. I'm on the boulevard right in front of Hoffman.
1: Yeah, it looks like they passed the ramp. They lost sight of them. Last seen westbound 84, possibly hopped on 91. The state's been notified. That plate on the cameras, they were both next to each other. Something, some sort of altercation happened. So it is going to be 505 Romeo Echo Echo. Comes back out about Turtle Creek Lane in our town.
2: Morning, I got it. Are you able to send that to my work phone whenever you get a chance? The quick snippet of it.
1: Top 4. Your complaint, it's going to return to where it happened, the lower Burnside Sitco. They're going to be going back there now. Again, that vehicle was last seen westbound 84, possibly hopped on 91. If you're going to have charges, I'm sure the state's going to want to know if they find that vehicle.
2: 10-4. I'll update you when I get more.

0: put me out at the stick go, lower Burnside. Be waiting for the completed.
1: Tap 1, I got off at Market Street in Hartford. They were making the way back around.
0: Roger.
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Check welfare, 5 Main Street to TJ Maxx, 911 call from the landline. Couldn't hear anything. We got the phone tree on the callback. 5 Main Street.

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2: 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Maybe it's at the stadium. Detail.
0: Copy. 37-2, I'm looking for a North End spare if anybody's got one.

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0: 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The caller is actually the customer. Her car is being repoed and she's not getting out of the car.
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24. 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
0: 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The mask was in Wuhan because I...
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0: 24, it would help if I didn't add extra characters. It's an 07 Honda Civic Red. 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
1: I'll let him in a moment, but can you start me a record from Honda Civic, please?

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You can take me out to stadium detail. 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
1: Can you take an assist other for Hartford, 55 Great Hill Road? They'd like you to make contact with Gina Marcoux and have her call them. Her vehicle was involved in an evading. Report. 22, can you take the back 55 Great Hill?

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0: Hey, let them know no contact made with the owner. 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
1: While you guys are in the area, can you take a check welfare? 174 Woodlawn Circle, looking for Alexis Johnson. She left the hospital with an IV in her arm.

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0: Check welfare the area of Margaritas, 350 Roberts Street. It's a college-age male. It's going to be a white male, blue t-shirt and jeans. He was urinating in front of the windows and then laying in the grass. Looks like he just took off on foot across the road. They just want him checked on. He's acting erratic.
1: 33, code 1 from the high school. Do they still got the detail going on?
0: I believe so. We'll check.

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1: Affirmative, and that was about 10 minutes ago now.

0: 34, 35. 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
1: 34 copies the complainant still with them.
0: Negative, they were driving by.
1: Nice.
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0: Roger, I'm not seeing anything. 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
1: 35, I copy. 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

0: 24, 22. 4. 22. 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She threw his stuff outside.
1: 24.

0: 22. 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And I'm clear still.
1: 10-4.

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1: Templar, 25, can you start the way for now?
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0: You start towards Daniela Market, 1071 Burnside Ave. There's a customer saying he's going to fight everybody. Appears to be in talks.
1: 33.

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0: 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Actually, stand by.
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0: Temple.
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0: 33. Can you check your name, date of birth? You might be out of 530 College Street.
1: Go ahead.
0: All right, we're going to try last name, Charlie, Adam, Sam, Tango, Adam, Nancy, Echo, David, Alpha. First name, Amato, Adam, Michael, Adam, David, Ocean. 6186.
2: Yeah.
0: Possibly out of 530 pounds.

0: 33, we have him in-house, nothing in collect, he's negative.
1: Perfect, thank you. Were those the correct names?
0: Yeah, that's the name we have in-house. It might be Castaneda hyphen Ramirez, and he has history at a 14-ball course.
1: That boy, yeah, that's

0: 20. So late reported assault, right at 11 Clark Street. Your complainant is here with the victim, who is her daughter, and they are requesting ASM for a bruised shoulder.
1: Goddamn, meet them in the lobby.
0: Yeah, sorry, they're here at headquarters.

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Go ahead. 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
1: Can you check in SBRC for Kevin? 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
1: Farm code 4.
0: CFD, they are at 23 Lanham Lane. There's a large crowd. They weren't sure what happened. It turns out the guy fell off a scooter and hit his head in the roadway. You could just respond over there. 23 Lanham Lane.
1: 34, copy.
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1: 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They're being dispatched now, so it's not confirmed, but the caller states that one of the rooms, there is a legitimate fire.
0: 36, I copy. 33, code 3.

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2: Catch fire.

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1: 25, can you back her?
2: Copy.

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1: 20.
0: On a possible missing person, check welfare. Your complaint is going to be at 134 Smith Drive. She says that her and her mom got stranded on the highway, so they started walking home. In the area of Silver Lane and Main Street, the caller looked back and she could not find her mother. She has no idea where she is.
2: 34 South Dakota.
1: 21. 36. Cleared, I'll take my call.
0: 10-4-20, you can stay clear.

36 and 34. 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But in the meantime, mom is a Monica Kimball. She's 44 years old, pink shirt, camo pants, and white shoes. 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

0: approximate age was?
1: Mom's about 44. 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
0: I think I got her if you want to try to confirm a 5.
1: Yeah, I see it in collect. I'll grab it. You mean you got her in collect or you got her on the street?
0: No, I got her in collect. Still working up that way.
1: Pound 4, standby.

0: California. 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
1: Southwest. 40, you said you have sink in camel pants?
2: Yeah, pink shirt, camel pants, white shoes.
1: Okay. I think I saw her going to the gas station here, Express Field. Check it out.
2: Tampa.
0: 36, I got that. 40, I'm just passing the show.
1: Roger. Chase's car, you said that 5 is confirmed?
2: Yeah, it's ours.

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1: Tap 4.
0: 33 clear. Tap 4.

0: Well, yeah, I'm not fixing schedule. One in custody.
1: One in custody.
2: Would you like to do me the honor of telling the complainant she's safe and where she's going?
1: Subway.

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1: 36, I'm starting over there at 4.9.
0: 1939.
2: 22, I'll head to booking to help out.

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1: Yeah, she said she's going to make her way here when she can.

0: 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The Devin Little is destroying the house and trying to harm other people.
1: 34, copy.
2: 33, code 1.
3: 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I come back, 34.
0: 10-4, 33, you can clear.
2: There.

Stand by for a bolo out of Hartford, vehicle taken at gunpoint. All units, Hartford had a vehicle taken at gunpoint, no direction of travel. It's a white Audi A6. 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

All units, update on that Hartford Bolo. 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
0: 20. 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
0: Number.
2: Do we have a complaint? 24.
0: No, citizen.